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there, Wildcats. I'm Lillian from CW Hype, here to let you know what's happening on campus over the summer. This is the Hype Minute. Whether you're headed back home or staying in Ellensburg for the season, we hope you have a restful vacation soaking up the warm weather. With classes out, the campus becomes home to specialized youth camps and various summer programs, which you may see while out and about. You can schedule a walking tour through the online campus tours portal by selecting an available date and time. In town, you can visit the farmers market, explore our hiking trails, take a scenic float down the Yakima River, and so much more. OPR will remain open throughout the summer to assist with equipment renting, trip planning, and maintenance services. Well, that's all we have for today, Wildcats. For the most up-to-date information about what's happening on campus, you can follow our socials at CW Hype. We'll see everyone back in September for fall quarter. This has been the Hype Minute.

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1: 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My name's Tyler, and I'm just letting you guys know about a brand new feature that 88.1 The Burg has going on. 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
4: the Pop Culture Outlet.
3: And we got the whole squad back.
5: Yes,
6: that's
5: indeed.
6: Right.
5: Yes. I'm back, my friends.
6: And so am I. So welcome back, go, everyone.
3: Yes.
6: Stay in tune. Every Friday, 6 to 7, you know. We will be talking about something, honestly.
3: Always.
6: Yeah.
3: Yes. Something pop culture related, which today we are carrying on with our deep dive on the Harry Potter series.
6: That's right.
5: Yes, sir. Half-Blood Prince.
6: Ooh, number six, right?
3: Number six.
6: Yeah, okay.
3: Your sixth book, sixth movie, so.
5: Yeah.
6: I'm going to be honest again. This is another one where I'm going in blind. I'm going to be, as the viewer, I don't know much because it's been a couple years since I've seen the movie or read the book.
3: Mm.
6: I know the boys know their deep dive on these guys.
5: Mm-hmm.
6: They got the facts and the details, and so it's going to be a cool narration. I'm going to join with you guys, I'm going to be asking some weird questions, so yeah.
5: For
6: you guys are interested in, stay in tune for this next hour. We're going to have some R&B and hip-hop for some music in the background.
3: Yes, for any live listeners, go check us out on 81 The Berg on Fridays.
6: Mm-hmm.
3: If you're watching and not subscribed, go ahead and subscribe. Go ahead and comment down below. Let us know what you think of the video. Let's jump into it.
6: Okay. Yeah, so how does it start, Ethan?
3: We don't get the Dursleys this movie.
5: Yes.
6: What?
3: Which is a fresh take.
5: I was very hyped about that.
3: Me too.
6: You know what? I'm not. They should have kept the saga going with the Dursleys. Mm. I wanted to see how either what new magical spell Harry Potter was going to use on his, step family, practically.
3: Yeah,
5: I wouldn't have minded either, to be honest.
6: But
3: it's always like a comfy start because you know exactly where the books are going to start.
6: Yeah, good point. But, it's also good to have a fresh routine.
3: Yeah.
6: So what happens in the beginning, Ethan?
3: Well, we see, what is it, Snape's house, right?
5: And
3: Malfoy's mom and Bellatrix Lestrange.
6: That's a crazy, a trio right there.
3: They're, what is it? Not sisters. They're cousins.
5: Cousins, yeah.
6: Really? I don't remember that. Wow.
3: Because Sirius Black and Bellatrix, they're cousins. Mm. And then Narcissa is also cousins with Bellatrix.
6: That's right. Okay.
5: And married to Lucius.
6: So it's a little family reunion.
3: Exactly.
5: On a little get-together, little picnic.
6: That's crazy.
3: I mean, they all went to school together, too, along with
6: True.
3: Snape.
6: So they do all know each other.
3: Yeah.
5: Mm-hmm.
3: The Wizarding World is a small world.
6: No.
3: But over the summer, outside of the movie, outside of the books, we hear that Voldemort tasked Draco Malfoy to slay Albus Dumbledore.
6: One of Harry Potter's biggest ops.
5: Yeah, he put the bounty on Dumbledore.
3: Yep. And this is kind of a torture method for the Malfoys because, Voldemort knows that Malfoy he's not going to be able to murk Dumbledore. Like, Dumbledore's powerful, So, if he fails, then he's going to murk Malfoy's parents. So it's basically just a torture session for the Malfoys.
5: Yeah, and before that as well, the Death Eaters take down the bridge in London.
3: Yeah, that's right. That's how the movie opens.
5: Yeah,
3: the Death Eaters, they're just kind of out in the open now, and they end up capturing Ollivander, the first guy to sell Harry his wand.
6: Yes. Yo, the wand guy.
5: The wand maker.
3: Yes.
6: Dang, what bunch of ops.
3: Mm-hmm.
6: They just come up, steal the wand guy, because we don't even know why.
3: And you know what sucks, too, is in the books, Voldemort is the only one to fly. But in this movie, we see three Death Eaters flying. And it was, so important that... And Snape also learned how to fly briefly, It was important.
6: There's a big jump from this last movie to this one already. They're flying. The Death Eaters are out in the open.
3: Right.
6: It's
3: kind of counterintuitive to Voldemort's plan, whose, its overall plan was to stay in hiding and wait until the perfect time to strike when the Wizarding World was kind of at its lowest and when the morale was low.
5: Taking advantage of the situation.
3: Exactly.
5: And
6: he's like,
5: to,
6: the economy's low?
5: Yeah.
6: All right, bet.
3: And we see Harry at this coffee shop, though.
6: Okay. So this is the first glimpse of Harry in the movie, right?
3: Exactly.
5: Mm-hmm.
3: And crazy thing, he's in a Muggle coffee shop, and he's reading a newspaper that's moving.
6: Yo. So they really don't just care anymore, right?
3: I guess not.
5: Yeah. I don't know. And he was feeling that chick in the coffee shop too.
3: Yeah, some girl was like, you know, telling him, you know, I'm off at 11, you know, come meet me. Something like
5: Slide and glide.
6: There you go, Harry. Yeah.
3: But Harry, he's a simp for Dumbledore because he sees him across the way and he's like, oh, Dumbledore.
6: You know what? I remember this. I remember this exact scene from the Lego scene only. The Lego movie. Not from the actual movie itself. I could remember playing this, like, the London street and everything. Yeah, okay. Sorry, continue.
3: So they're with Dumbledore. Harry's with Dumbledore.
6: Mm-hmm.
3: What happens next?
5: And then he grabs onto his arm, and then they go into this, like really fast circle. And
3: they apparate.
5: Apparate.
3: Yeah.
5: There we go, thank you.
3: Kind of like a teleport.
5: Teleport,
3: and then, Dumbledore introduces Harry to Slughorn.
6: Ooh, a new character, correct?
3: Yes, new character. Mm-hmm.
6: These names, man, these are some crazy names. This is why I can't remember people's names in this movie or remember who is who.
5: They're very unique names.
6: Yeah, like Slughorn. What's the rat guy's name again?
3: Peter Pettigrew.

0: Negroni.
1: Yeah, that's what I'm talking about.
2: Yeah.
1: Oh, J.K. Rowling, what did you do?
0: she was cooking with those names.
2: Hermione.
1: Yeah, Hermione
0: Granger.
1: Ron is the only one, and that I consider like, all right, Harry's okay. You know, that's borderline crossing the edge, but you know,
0: Harry Potter is a good name, unique as well.
2: Who looks at their kid and says, "Dang, this is Harry."
1: Yeah, that's what I'm saying. Or Voldemort.
2: Well,
1: I guess he picked that name. But yeah, he looked in the mirror and went, Voldemort.
2: It's some funny wordplay.
1: Yeah. It's like that scene from the third Guardian of the Galaxy. Or is it the second one? Taserface.
2: Taserface,
1: yeah.
2: Second one.
1: Yeah, it's the second one. And he's like, my name is Taserface. And then they all laugh at him because what kind of name is that? That's the same thing with Voldemort. He should have looked in that mirror and went, Is this hard?
2: Yeah,
0: and his name Tom Riddle too is like pretty unique too.
1: He could have kept that. Kept that would have been glorious.
2: Tom Riddle.
1: Oh no, Tom Riddle is chasing me.
2: It's the Riddler.
0: The Riddler. Yeah.
1: Yeah.
2: I have a question. So we see Slughorn, who he is a Slytherin, and throughout the series we've kind of been getting this like notion that a lot of Slytherins are just bad people.
1: Bunch of ops.
2: Right.
0: For real.
2: Slughorn, he's kind of proof that not all Slytherins are bad. And this is where I bring up a fun point, right? The Super Carlin Brothers, another YouTube channel here, they created a what-if series called What If Harry Potter Was in Slytherin? They did each of the eight, you know, they did each of the seven books, but split it up into eight sections, you know, eight movies.
1: Yeah.
2: It's really interesting because, you know, we kind of get Harry isolated at a place that he thought would be his new home, right? He still feels like an outcast in his own home, right? It kind of carries that notion, and it brings the houses together, right? Harry being one of the only good Slytherins to defy the rest. And, you know, Voldemort being part of Harry, we'll figure a little bit more about that later. But Slughorn is important to the plot.
0: He is really important.
2: Due to his teachings in the past, he was Voldemort / Tom Riddle's teacher, his potions teacher.
1: Okay.
2: So, and he's also collected a lot of students, in a sense. Like, he hosts an annual dinner party where he brings the top students in his opinion.
1: Only his opinion, though.
2: Yes, yeah.
1: It could be, like, Hermione Granger level of intelligence.
2: Who is one of them that he invites.
1: There you go. Yeah. I'm just saying, like, you know, you could be that. And he looks at you and goes, you know, this guy's not it. you're not invited to the dinner table.
2: Well, the thing is, Harry's mom, Lily, was invited to Slughorn's dinner party.
1: Yo.
2: So, you know, and Slughorn even has a picture of Lily, one of the moving ones. A couple of them, you know, not just of her. Well, one of them is her on her broom doing Quidditch and stuff.
1: But. Okay, that's
0: and
1: cool.
0: And that reminds me.
1: So they were friends.
0: When they apparated, they went to Slughorn's house. Yes. And they looked at the pictures, and in one of the pictures, Lily Potter was there.
2: Yeah.
0: One of his students.
2: Mm-hmm. One of his top students.
0: Prodigies.
1: It's kind of weird that he's like keeping pictures of all his students in his house.
2: A little bit, yeah.
1: Low key. I was going to say, I didn't even want to know that.
2: Again, the Wizarding World is small. They're probably related some way.
1: I hope so.
0: Yeah, low key. Well,
2: I mean, if you look at the Harry Potter family tree, almost everybody's related. It's kind of crazy. It's
0: the Wizarding, like you said, the Wizarding world is small.
2: It's very small.
1: And then also you got like, and then you got the family like the Malfoys that try to keep it purebred and stuff like that. So it doesn't help.
2: Yeah, the Malfoys and the Blacks, you know, Sirius Black, along with like Bellatrix Lestrange, she used to be Bellatrix Black.
1: Mm-hmm.
2: They're, you know, very closely related. There is a lot of interbreeding in that family to keep the magic pure.
0: Yikes!
2: And we explore some of that in the last movie and in this movie. Not explore deeply, but, you know, we just kind of hear about it. Pause.
1: Boy, Harry.
0: Hey, yo.
2: But I got to say, we get some of the most fun magic, in my opinion. Now, I'm going to be honest. I'm kind of a sixth movie hater. I like the movie overall as a standalone, but compared to the rest of the Harry Potter movies, it's not as strong.
0: I agree.
2: But it does have a lot of good visuals, like the Slughorn scene. We see his house is kind of wrecked, and we see...
1: I remember this guy.
2: Yes, we see a pristine chair.
1: Yep.
2: They tap it and he transforms. He's like,
1: a pink Merlin's chair, beard. By the way.
2: A blue.
1: Is it blue?
0: Merlin's beard.
2: Merlin's beard! Oh, no, I can't say that.
1: Out of all the things this dude wants to transform into, it's a couch.
2: Mm-hmm. pretty much.
0: On God, yeah.
1: Could have been
2: it's a
1: dragon.
2: Little recliner.
0: And some,

0: Then I figured out too is that this movie was the highest budget for any Harry Potter movie.
1: Really?
2: Mm-hmm. What?
1: Even out of the last two?
0: Yeah.
1: Wow. That is.
0: Isn't that generational?
1: That's why the visuals are so great, because there's a scene right after where Dumbledore waves his wand and the whole trash department just fixes itself together.
2: Yo.
1: Like all the budget went into that scene.
0: The configuration.
1: Like, yeah.
0: Charm,
2: just to fix the apartment, not even a fight scene.
1: And then Dumbledore's holding a Playboy magazine. He's like, "Can I take this?"
0: That was generational.
1: Yeah, that was great.
2: Did he actually? Yeah. No way.
0: He's one of the fellas.
2: Dumbledore, that's the thing. So you dog.
0: That sly dog.
1: The book explored a lot of story. It explored a lot of Voldemort's backstory. You know, we see what's called the Pensieve. It was introduced in the fourth book, where Harry, he takes a memory, drops it into this like kind of cauldron of water and sticks his head in, and he can kind of exist within a memory, right?
2: Yeah, you view it.
1: Mm-hmm. This Pensieve is really important in this movie, or in this book, I should say, because we see a lot of Voldemort's backstory, and Harry, you know.
2: He learned some key information.
1: Exactly. He's the chosen one who's supposed to go up against Voldemort, and Albus Dumbledore, he's preparing him. We don't get a lot of that in this movie. We get, like, one scene of that, of his backstory.
2: It's a lot of that in the book, though.
1: Yeah. This movie, unfortunately, focuses on rom-com. It focuses on a lot of relationships.
0: Like Ginny Weasley, Harry Potter.
1: Yep.
2: Harry Potter and Hermione, right?
1: Mm-mm.
2: Or no?
1: No, they're
0: Hermione
1: just friends.
0: And, Hermione's upset because Ron is going for
1: Lavender. Well, that's
0: Lavender
1: the thing. Brown. We see a love potion earlier in the movie. Lavender Brown love potions Ron.
2: Yo, yeah. Poor Ron.
1: Yeah, he kind of gets
0: detrimental.
1: It's kind of terrible implications if you think about
0: it. Yellow evil.
1: And that's actually the story of how Voldemort was created. His mother ended up putting a love potion on his father, a muggle father, right? They had a kid, and then she thought, okay, now that I have this kid, maybe he'll actually love us. Stopped giving him the love potion. That dude dipped.
2: He was like, wait a minute, like, what's going on? The clarity.
0: I'm going to go get the milk real quick.
2: I'm going to get the milk.
1: You know, Voldemort talks about this like pure blood stuff, but he's a half-blood himself.
2: Yo.
1: And the whole prophecy, we talked about that in the last movie, last breakdown, I apologize. You see, like, it could be between either Harry or Neville, right? But Voldemort chooses Harry because Harry is the half-blood, right? You know, Lily coming from a muggle family, James coming from
2: he kind of decided to stay, you know, apple not too far from the tree kind of thing.
1: Exactly. He chose the op who was closest to himself, pretty much, which the op was a baby, by the way.
0: Harry is really the chosen one, too. Like, every situation that goes away from the main thing is, like, Harry's got to get in there and fix it. High key.
1: Honestly, this movie has a lot of, I want to say, just, like, slow build-up. You know what I mean?
0: Does.
1: Like,
2: there's a reason why I watched the first ones, and I remember the first ones. And then when it comes after the fifth and stuff, I don't remember anything.
0: I agree.
1: A lot of slow build-up.
0: Not as memorable as the older ones.
2: Mm-hmm. Yeah.
1: We see just a lot of kind of drama between teens this movie. Which, I mean, it's okay because we get to explore, like, the dynamics between all the characters. But at the same time, it's like, show us the classes, man. We see a little bit in some like montages here.
0: A little bit
1: there.
0: In Slughorn's class.
1: Yeah.
0: When Harry gets the vial.
1: Exactly.
0: The lucky charm.
1: Liquid luck.
0: The liquid luck.
1: Say,
0: there it is. Thank you.
2: That'd be a pretty cool potion. Pretty much Domino's potion, like powers.
1: Yeah, literally.
0: In the book, he had all like the spells and the notes.
1: Mm-hmm.
0: So he knew how to do it.
1: Yeah, he basically had a free period to, you know, do whatever he wants. McGonagall suggests, you know, go to Slughorn's class. I'm sure he'll take you. Same with Ron. So they go, and they go to, like, the shelves where the last couple of, like, books are. They struggle trying to get them. Ron ends up getting the good book. Ron actually wins once and for all against Harry in one way or another. Except Harry. Nah, I was chilling. But Harry actually wins this battle because secretly this roughed up book that he grabs belonged to the Half-Blood Prince. And there's notes everywhere telling him how to actually create the potions the right way.
0: Mm-hmm.
2: Harry figured that out, and he's like, no way, guys.
1: And technically, he kind of just read it off a book, low-key.
0: On joke. Yeah. A little bit of plate.
2: No detective work on this guy.
1: No. He got lucky, honestly.
0: He had the answers on the silver platter.
1: Honestly, the circumstances to lead to that, imagine if Ron got the book. Like, imagine how much of a difference.

0: story. That would have been
1: a different timetable.
0: Yeah, he would have been like, "Oi, Harry, what is it? Oi, Hermione, what is it? Oi, what is this?"
1: He turns into the butcher.
2: I don't know, a Saiyan.
0: Who is the bloody half-blood prince?
1: That bloody prince.
2: I hope he's not ginger.
0: Dang, that's crazy, bro. Hope he's not a Weasley. Say it like a slur.
2: It's crazy.
0: Weasley!
1: Get those Weasleys out of here.
0: Get those Weasley! No, but we see the golden trio, you know, Harry, Hermione, and Ron. They're in Diagon Alley, and they go to the twin shop. George and Fred.
2: Yeah.
0: They go to
2: the prank shop.
0: Yes, the Weasley's Wizard Wheezes. Mm, such a good name.
1: What a name.
2: I hate that name. I wouldn't be able to say that three times
0: fast. Try it.
1: Let's see.
2: No, I don't even remember it.
0: Weasley's Wizard Wheezes.
2: Yeah, no, I'm good. Not on air.
0: Weasley's Wizard Wheezes. We're turning into an ASMR channel.
2: No. No, what happens in the prank shop?
0: So that's where we actually see Lavender kind of fawn over Ron, and she kind of looks at the love potion.
2: She's like, hey, wait a minute.
1: She's feeling lovey-dovey.
0: Mm-hmm.
1: Yeah.
0: And Harry also gets this kind of coal that will help him a little bit later on the train. And they also see Malfoy kind of sneak off into the distance with his family. And Harry suspects that Malfoy is getting indoctrinated into the Death Eaters, right? In which he's right, but everybody doubts him. And I hate it. It's every single movie. They're like, Harry, you're crazy. Yeah, Harry, what are you doing?
1: And Lupin is doubting him, too.
2: Genuinely
0: real.
1: Down, yeah.
2: Everybody doesn't believe the one chosen one.
0: No, for real. He's literally right every single time, and nobody believes him.
2: And then they're always like, oh, okay, we're done. They don't even say, good job, Harry. Mm.
0: Like, bro has saved the day multiple times.
1: After certain circumstances, I'd be like, you know what, Harry? I believe you.
0: For real. Like, bruh. Then what happens next? Andrew, do you remember?
1: Kind of fuzzy on that part, to be
0: honest.
1: You
0: just watched the movie.
1: No, that's true. But I do remember Lavender feeling Ron.
0: Mm-hmm.
1: She's like, and Ron, come back.
0: We do see them on the train, and Harry tries to sneak up on Malfoy, right? So he uses that lump of coal he bought from the twin shop. You know, it's getting kind of black, kind of smoky. And Malfoy, he actually detects him. So we see him, Malfoy kind of up his game a little bit. He goes Petrificus Totalis, I think, which is, isn't that the same spell Hermione uses on Neville way back when in the first
2: movie? I'm not
0: sure
2: what that spell does.
0: It like freezes you in place.
1: Oh, yeah. That's what it was.
0: Pretty sure it's the same one. I'm glad they brought that back, honestly.
1: And he had the cloak. He was like invisible too.
0: Yeah, he like literally Draco threw the invisibility cloak over Harry Potter's like paralyzed body on the train. He was like,
2: that was
0: enjoy
2: perfect.
0: Your ride back.
1: Enjoy crazy. Your ride, Potter.
0: For real.
1: Yeah.
2: And he's just like,
0: But
2: that would kind of suck being stuck there.
0: I would be. Imagine him getting paralyzed, like just staying, and like nobody will see you.
2: But forever.
1: But then Luna slides.
0: Yeah, Luna shows up.
1: And she has those glasses.
0: Yeah, she can kind of see the rat spurts, whatever they're called, and kind of it's like flies all up in your head.
1: Kind of like those leading dots to a certain thing, yeah.
0: Mm-hmm. In the books, though, it was actually Nymphadora Tonks to come and find Harry. She was in the fifth movie. She was one of the people to pick up Harry. She had the color-changing hair.
2: Yeah.
0: She actually, in this book, she was going after Lupin. She's kind of had the hots for Lupin, but Lupin, as a werewolf, was like, nah, it's not safe. I'm good, shoddy. So we actually see Nymphadora's her Patronus, it actually matches Lupin's Patronus now.
1: That's kind of cool. Yeah.
0: Because she loves him now.
2: It's kind of crazy how your Patronus just kind of changes to whatever, however how you feel.
0: When Lily fell in love with James, you know, her Patronus turned into a doe to match his stag, you know?
2: Mm-hmm.
1: Mm-hmm.
0: Man, that's a good pick.
1: I love those details in Harry Potter. High
0: key. Great. And then Severus, he loved Lily, so his Patronus turned into a doe as well.
2: And nothing happened. No.
1: That is...
0: We'll get to that later.
2: Poor guy. No.
0: Yeah, no, he's a simp.
2: He simp. Kind of is, though, if you really think about it.
0: A slither simp.
2: Snape really is like, oh, I like this girl from high school. But she has a boyfriend. Let me just... You know, think about it for the next 40 years and still not get over it.
1: That is so
2: and then,
1: true.
2: And then when she has a kid, he's like, I'm going to bully that kid.
0: I was about to say.

0: Holy that kid. Yeah,
1: yeah, that's wild. Snape, like, I like how people like Snape because he had the redemption. But I'm
2: in the books, he was way worse.
1: That's what I was about to say. Is like, yeah. I read the books first a couple times before I watched the movies.
2: So much
1: Snape worse. Has never been a redemption character for me.
0: Yeah,
2: like he did have a redemption, but it wasn't like a redeeming like,
1: redemption.
2: Thing. Yeah, it was more so.
1: Red Dead Redemption.
2: Exactly. Arthur Morgan.
1: Wild West.
3: Josiah.
2: Sorry.
1: Stop. We need to go home.
2: but we actually see some Quidditch going on here. Harry's the Quidditch captain.
0: Yeah.
2: Right? And Ginny is on his team. And a little drama. Ginny's dating another kid in their class, Dean Thomas. They're kind of smooching up a little bit.
0: The snogging.
2: Yeah, the snogging.
0: Snogging in the bar.
2: For real, with butter beer.
0: The butter beer, yes.
1: Okay.
2: In the three broomsticks. But, you know, they're still on the Quidditch team. They're trying to lead a squad. And Ron is interested in joining the Quidditch team as the keeper. Trying to, basically the goalie of the team. We basically see him go from a weak little wimp to a freaking stud on the court, bro. He's blocking absolute, left and right.
0: Absolute baller.
2: Dude, yeah, he's doing flips. He's doing tricks. He's doing back flips. He's doing 180s.
0: Ron is the GOAT.
2: Say that again?
0: Low-canuinely.
2: Say that again?
0: Low-canuinely.
1: What's that?
2: Say that again?
0: Low-key plus genuinely. Low-canuinely.
1: Andrew, I had no idea what that was.
0: Right, Mr. Peabody put me on.
2: This is ridiculous. We're going to cut the break now. I can't deal with this anymore.
1: We'll be right back.
3: 60 second timeout.
2: We got Ride With Me. This is Matt Nelly.

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0: back in. This is the Pop Culture Outlet. Welcome back, and let's Welcome continue. Back.
1: That's right. Where did we leave off, Ethan?
0: So, we got Albus Dumbledore is kind of giving Harry some lessons about Voldemort's backstory. Voldemort, he was raised in an orphanage after his mother dropped him off after the whole fiasco.
2: Yeah.
0: Dumbledore comes and is like, yo, you're a pretty gifted youngster. He's like, come join my mansion for the mutants. Sorry, wrong franchise. Come join my wizarding, my wizarding school, you know? But
1: that was funny, actually.
0: But we see kind of Voldemort's dark side. He's kind of a psychopath, even as a kid.
1: Yo.
2: Oh, yeah. He had darkened him from the beginning.
0: From the beginning.
2: From the start.
1: Dumbledore be hiding his nature.
0: Mm-hmm.
2: On Jaws.
0: And we actually see Harry. We kind of talked about it earlier. He obtains, in the potions class, liquid luck, right? He kind of worked his way up the ladder, became Slughorn's favorite student, brewed a little potion, and then he was able to kind of get a gift, right? We see him take this liquid luck because he's trying to get some answers out of Slughorn, right?
1: He's like, let me question some things.
0: Exactly.
2: Yeah, exactly.
0: And honestly, I love Harry on liquid luck. He's so funny. He's
2: Facts,
0: he takes it and he immediately starts smiling. He goes out, walks out of the Gryffindor common room, walks past some people. He goes, "Hello,
1: hello, Governor."
0: He kind of sneaks up, not sneaks up, but he sees Slughorn kind of getting some plants for his own bidding, right? And you know, Harry walks up on him. He's like, "Sir, what are you doing?" Oh, and then he's like, "I feel like it's a really good time to go down to Hagrid's." So him and Slughorn, they go down to Hagrid's. Hagrid, he's a little sad because, you know that big spider in the second movie?
1: Yeah.
2: Yeah.
0: It died.
2: They found it dead, yeah.
1: Oh, it was his homie?
0: It was his homie, bro. Mm-hmm. Yeah.
1: Hagrid really be friends with anything. I respect that.
0: Friends with all the creatures. For real. He's a very in-tune type of guy with nature.
2: Yeah, he's the ultimate chiller.
0: The ultimate chiller.
1: Also, that spider probably saw him and was like, I can't eat that.
0: Yeah. You know, we had Spider-Man Brand New Day last week, but we had Spider die this week.
1: Oh.
0: So, unfortunate.
2: A fallen soldier.
0: For real. But we actually see Slughorn and Hagrid, they kind of drink on some mead, getting a little crispy, getting a little cranked.
2: Getting a little cranked, yeah.
0: You know, Slughorn, he's spilling the beans. He takes out his memory of him talking with Voldemort, right? Previously, the memory he had given Dumbledore was kind of foggy, wouldn't actually, it was kind of, every time he would, like, start talking about, you know, what the info they needed, it would just fog out and then push him away. You know?
1: Okay.
0: Harry gets the real memory. Slughorn tells Voldemort about a Horcrux, about how to do a Horcrux. You need to, essentially, murk somebody to put a part of your soul into an object. Voldemort did this 7 times, guys.
2: Yeah.
0: Seven times.
1: Crazy work.
0: Yeah. He murked a lot of people.
2: Yeah.
1: He's like, in a zap, and zap.
0: And that's not...
2: Collecting infinity stuff.
0: For real. He was collecting infinity... Oh, I can't talk
1: The TVA with infinity stones be like...
0: He was like... Yeah. He's like, wait, Sauron, I see you put part of your soul into that ring. Mind if I copy that, like, 7 times?
1: Yeah.
0: Kind of a
2: multiply.
0: Yeah, type.
1: I'm telling you, J.K. Simmons. Or not Simmons, Riley. That's wild.
0: Nah. Do not JK compare Sims. The two.
1: J.K. Riley.
0: Shout out, J.K.
1: Sad she has no original ideas, man.
0: Yeah.
2: The English J.K.
1: Besides the wizard point, if you think about it, you break down everything else, it's kind of like a copycat of something else.
0: All her spells are literally based off of, like, Latin words.
2: Mm-hmm.
1: Yeah, you couldn't even think of an original spell name.
0: Couldn't think of her own language.
2: Ligardium Leviosa.
1: You could have been like, I don't know, anything. No, I'm joking.
2: The oil language.
0: The oil language? Mr. Moyle, gotta teach us the oil language.
2: T-foil, J-double, Moyle.
1: That's crazy.
2: We are the Pop Culture Outlet.
0: Oil.
2: The Pop Culture Outlet oil. There we go.
0: Love it.
1: I've just learned a new language I think everybody else has tonight. That's crazy.
2: Yes.
0: We do see Dumbledore tell Harry, though, he knows, and now that they know that Horcruxes is what Voldemort did, you know, it's the route he went with to gain immortality. We see Dumbledore take Harry to this cave, a cave that Voldemort would go to a long time ago, where he murked a couple of children, actually.
2: Anakin Skywalker.
0: What? Yeah, pretty much.
2: He did the Anakin Skywalker.
0: Yeah.
1: Oh, I get it now. It took me a second. My bad, y'all.
0: Yeah, he did. Except Voldemort was a kid when he did that, so bro is kind of on demon time. Dumbledore takes Harry there, and they actually go to, like, this, like, I guess clearing in the middle of, like, this black lake in this cave, right? Super eerie, and there's, like, this Horcrux. Dumbledore needs to drink this, like, black liquid, kind of killing him, honestly. He's, like, kind of getting visions of his sister who passed a long time ago due to, like, a battle he was in. But we then see a bunch of, like, zombies come around. Oh, Dumbledore, he showcases his power.
2: Bro, he's so saucy with it, bro.
0: Freaking fire out his wand, man. It's so crazy.
2: He's nice with it.
0: Yeah. It was honestly a great use of, like, just special effects. But that's the thing. This movie is just all special effects. There's, like, no practicality behind it, you know?
2: And, like, it's easy to remember, like, certain things, but, like, the minute details are kind of tough to remember, too, at the same time.
0: Indeed. But we then get Dumbledore and Harry. They go back to the school, and they're at the Watchtower, you know, the Astronomy Tower, my fault. And Draco Malfoy, he's there. Him and Harry had a tussle earlier, but Draco, he's ready to kill. He's ready to get his target. He needs to get Dumbledore out of the picture so his family can survive. But Snape steps up. Now, we kind of talked about Narcissa and Bellatrix meeting with Snape at the beginning of the movie, right?
2: Oh, you remember that? Yeah.
0: That whole thing was basically Narcissa making an unbreakable vow.
2: Unbreakable vow.
0: Mm-hmm. Yes. They shook hands. Her and Snape grasped hands, and they basically said, "If Draco can't finish this, you got to do it.
2: You got to protect him."
0: Mm-hmm.
2: Yeah.
0: So Snape does it, and he kills Dumbledore.
1: Wild.
0: And he is the Half-Blood Prince, by the way.
2: He is the Half-Blood Prince.
0: Crazy, right? And you know what the crazy part about this movie is? Is they pay attention to the Half-Blood Prince maybe twice. There's, like, no build-up.
2: There's, like, a couple, like, mentions of it.
1: That's good point. Because, like, I mean, that's supposed to be the title of the movie. It's supposed to be
0: a couple times that it's mentioned. And
2: like,
0: up.
2: A couple of droplets.
1: They're like, oh, you best pick it up on
0: yourself.
1: Yeah, they
0: focus on the relationship,
2: Butcher featured
0: honestly.
2: In here. Butcher and Harry Potter, imagine.
0: I just, overall, I gotta say, as a movie, it's just not my favorite.
2: Not the most memorable, no.
1: Mm-mm. No.
2: But

0: Hey, I do not like the sixth movie. I'm going to be honest.
1: Yeah, it's kind of a slow okay. watch, I would say.
0: Yeah.
2: Love the build-up.
1: To end up this hour of conversation, sadly, Andrew last week was not on our podcast mm-hmm. when we aired, not on Friday, but Saturday, actually. Mm. We were watching Harry Potter, The Brand New Day.
0: Spider-Man.
1: I guess it's in my head. Oh, my gosh.
0: Expecto-Patrol.
1: He uses a web through his wand. God.
2: The Wizarding World and the Marvel World coincide.
1: No way. The multiverse.
0: Web Guardian Levios.
1: He shoots a web and it's just Harry Potter like gliding through. Gosh, okay. So sorry, guys. That's crazy. Crazy. Spider-Man Brand New Day. We saw that on Friday.
0: Yes.
1: And so Ethan and I sat down on Saturday and we did a very long hour of conversation.
2: I
1: talking.
2: Watched it, boys. This is good.
1: Thank you.
0: This is a great episode. Go check it out.
1: Yes. We just wanted to ask Mr. Moyle, what is your opinion about this movie?
2: Mm. I'm going to give it a 9 out of 10.
0: 9 out of 10.
1: Not out of 10? Yeah. Out of 10, huh?
2: Mm.
1: No, it's
2: maybe
1: valid.
2: Maybe just 1 point short of a 10. Mm.
1: Okay, that's valid. What gives you that rating?
0: Yeah, what gives?
2: Let's see.
1: Come on, man. No.
0: The heck?
2: I like the... I really like the collaboration between the Punisher and Spider-Man.
0: Yeah, John Bernthal and Tom Holland.
1: Good duo.
0: Great chemistry.
2: The chemistry.
1: If they had a good duo, imagine like a Deadpool and Spider-Man duo.
0: Or
1: coming.
0: A Deadpool and Punisher duo.
2: Ooh. I love these.
0: Yes.
2: But yeah, I really like the buddy cop dynamic between them. Mm-hmm. Like good cop, bad cop.
0: Yeah.
1: Yeah.
2: And I think they did a good job of encapsulating from the last film when everybody forgot about Peter Parker.
0: Mm-hmm.
2: In that moment when they're on the top of the building, it's thought to be MJ's. That's the real MJ, but it turns out to be the...
0: Yeah, Jean taking Grey over taking her
1: That
0: mind.
1: Was a classic.
0: Oh,
2: that was
0: goodness.
2: Wild. And she goes off the edge.
1: It's yes. Yeah. And there was so Gosh, many good references amazing. To the all original movies, mm-hmm. like multiple Tobey Maguire scenes. Like,
0: yeah,
1: I'm
0: there
1: still...
0: was that rooftop scene of him yes. trying out his webs.
1: And
0: yeah.
1: then also,
2: and
1: like,
2: going all over the place.
1: Also, yeah. his slow-mo catch scene with Hulk is very similar to Tobey yeah. Catching the key, I think it was, or whatever it was that he needed to catch. Also, Spider-Man's jump up on the cage was a yeah. crazy Tobey scene. And then, I don't know, it's just... another thing was when Spider-Man refuses to take his mask off in the
2: yeah.
1: bath.
2: Yeah, that's scene, one of my favorite parts.
1: And he says, well, it kind of defeats the whole
2: anonymous
1: thing. Oh, yeah, yeah. That's something every single one of them has said, Toby mm-hmm. and Andrew Garfield. So I love
2: like
1: that.
2: The comedic relief in the film as well.
0: That like,
2: I've seen your belly
0: scene?
2: Button. You're not completely anonymous.
1: Him
2: anymore.
1: Poking his toes out of the water.
0: yeah. That scene between... Spider-Man and Yelena. We actually didn't talk about that on our breakdown.
1: No.
0: Yeah. Yelena Belova, a.k.a. Black Widow, was in this movie.
2: Florence Pugh.
0: Yep. Basically, the whole time she was in the movie, she was in this, like, kind of sauna room.
1: Literally, that's the only scene.
0: Yeah.
1: And that's the only...
2: And that's her office.
1: Yeah.
2: The pool is her office.
0: But, no, low-key, with Spider-Man keeping his mask on, but getting, you know, in the bath still, that genuinely felt like a comic scene.
1: That
2: no,
1: was
2: for
1: awesome.
2: Real.
0: Oh, my goodness.
2: There was this this person down in the crowd. They were like, ah. When that scene happened, I was laughing.
0: That's crazy.
2: Generation now.
1: I've seen it twice. I watched it twice when it on airing day. Mm-hmm. Both times there was a standing ovation. So
0: yeah,
1: you know, it was mm-hmm. great movie.
2: Same
1: man.
2: In the
1: it
2: Cali really theater was. I went to.
0: It honestly, I think it's the highest grossing Spider-Man movie.
1: It is.
0: It's the second highest grossing movie since Endgame from the MCU, I believe.
1: And all it took was a classic Spider-Man versus New York villains, mm-hmm. not some special effect, crazy, yeah. you know, or like some random plot. Like, just keep the original comic books and then
0: exactly.
1: put it into a cool live-action format, and we'll love it.
0: It genuinely yeah. felt like the action and the problems were contained within his neighborhood. He felt like a friendly neighborhood Spider-Man.
1: And I like how, yes, like, the true. Only thing that seemed like it was might have been pushing that was the Hulk, and
0: yeah.
1: he still was able to find a way to contain it.
0: Yeah,
1: so.
0: Honestly, the Hulk felt like the first, like, Avengers, the scene where he's running through the helicarrier, chasing
1: yeah.
0: Natasha. Like, that genuinely felt like, not a recreation, but almost an homage, right?
2: Mm.
0: I loved it. What did you think of the Hulk

0: in this movie, Mr. Moyle.
1: I really enjoyed it, yeah. And I like the detail with the inhibitor too, which keeps them from becoming Hulk. Like it was really good detail in the movie. So
0: yeah,
1: definitely 9 out of 10. Solid 9 out of 10 for Moles.
0: I want to know, what is keeping it back from the 10 out of 10?
1: I feel like it's hard to give film 10 out of 10 unless it's like, well, I don't know, like revolution. Like it is a pretty revolutionary.
2: I would say this
1: film,
2: is a revolutionary movie. This movie,
0: I think it encapsulated everything about Spider-Man.
2: Yeah, and it really elevated all the camera scenes, the web scene, his web shooting, like his web swinging, and the camera shots
0: it made
2: and behind
0: us
2: his
0: feel
2: shoulder,
0: like we were Spider-Man.
2: Yes, and I would just say like the character development throughout for each and every single one of these characters in this film. They all had it.
0: Even Punisher had character development.
2: Even MJ and like Ned too.
1: Yeah. I did love the end scene where they dapped up though.
0: Goodness, that was beautiful.
1: That was awesome, bro.
0: Oh,
1: yeah.
2: Yes.
1: Lovely film though.
0: I want to know, did you see the post credit scene?
1: I didn't see the post.
2: You didn't wait for it?
0: Oh.
1: I don't think I did.
2: Dude.
0: Okay, so we didn't talk about it in our last breakdown. Should we talk about it?
2: Might
0: this
2: as
0: breakdown?
2: Well. Yeah. You've had a week.
0: Yeah.
2: To see
0: movie. Exactly. It's been out. So the post-credit scene, all it is, remember Ned's spider tracker?
1: Yes.
0: It's just a screen of that, and it's Spider-Man's pin. It picks up from Earth, starts moving, starts glitching out, and then we see it drop in space.
2: And it's in the same exact location from, what movie was it? Where it was the end credit scenes,
0: Thunderbolts?
2: Yes, thank you.
0: Don't know if it's the exact area.
2: Yeah, but if you look kind of like frame by frame, they both go past the moon just a little bit and then stop, and it's the same location.
0: Okay. Yeah, a lot of people are thinking it's Toby Spider-Man on the Fantastic Four ship.
2: Yes.
1: Yeah. That would be awesome.
0: If Toby's in Doomsday coming up here. Ooh.
2: That'd be so cool.
0: I would really enjoy that. Like,
2: me too.
0: It
2: deserves more movies.
0: I want Tom Holland's Spider-Man to be in Doomsday, though. Like, he is the Spider-Man of the MCU.
2: They both should be in it.
0: Exactly. And they should, you know, reunite, honestly.
2: You know what it should be is, like, Toby shows up with a ship. He's like, I know these guys. I'm here to help out this threat. You guys don't know this threat's coming already. Da-da-da-da-da. They catch him up. And Toby is, like, again, a mentor to Spider-Man.
0: Kind of like how Peter B. Parker was a mentor to Miles Morales.
2: But they don't remember Peter. Mm. You got to remember that. And so
0: I don't think it affected them multiversally.
2: I think it. Mm. My theory is going to say yes.
0: If it did, then it erased everybody else's memories of the other two Peter Parkers.
2: I know, which is why I think it would be awesome for a setup for Tom Holland Spider-Man to be the key to stopping Doom.
0: Ooh,
2: if you look at all the posters, right? Mm-hmm. It shows a chessboard, right, with the
0: with
2: king
0: the
2: on
0: spider in the corner,
2: and
0: yes,
2: climb like walking through on top of the board.
0: Yes,
2: and all the other keys are or all the pieces are down besides the king.
0: Yeah,
2: and so and then in the other one, it's Spider-Man holding the Infinity Stones.
0: That one was just because Spider-Man surpassed Infinity War in sales. That's why they made that.
2: But
0: poster.
2: It could be foreshadowing.
0: Yeah,
2: that's what I'm saying.
1: Because
2: that's how Disney does it. That's how Marvel does it. They like to, especially because it did foreshadow that and the profit of that movie. It could be like, all right, let's give some fans what they want.
0: And I mean, like
1: a custom poster.
0: We talked about the Yelena scene. I feel like that connects Spider-Man to Doomsday because that's him talking with the leader of the new Avengers.
2: Oh, he's already homies with the Avengers.
0: Like, I can literally see Spider-Man rolling up and saying, is this Big Potato stuff?
2: Yeah.
0: You know what I'm saying?
2: Yeah, he's about to punch somebody and he's like, take this potato! You know?
0: I mean, I could see that.
2: Yeah.
0: Something about potatoes, I guess.
2: But potato, overall... Potato. That post-credit scene is there's so much air because some people are also thinking it's Miles Morales because of the glitch.
0: Yep.
2: The glitch is the same colors as the Morales
1: intro.
2: Into
1: the Spider-Verse.
2: Yeah, but Spider-Verse.
0: It doesn't make sense to me, especially because Sony said themselves, we don't want Miles Morales in live action until we get our last movie out, their third movie.
1: That's understandable.
2: Which might drop before Doomsday.
0: No, it's coming out next year.
2: Really?
0: Yeah.
2: Oh, okay.
0: 2027,
2: in that case, it would make a little
0: but
2: no sense.
0: That could line up for him to show up.

0: dropping Avengers Secret Wars, dropping in 2027 of December.
1: Valid.
0: So
1: who knows? I can't wait for.
2: I'm excited to see.
1: So what's the lineup right now? The next Marvel movie is Doomsday, right?
0: Doomsday,
1: which is Christmas.
0: Yep. There are currently no movies set in between Doomsday and Secret Wars.
1: Mm. That's because they're going to drop Ghost Rider.
0: No, that's 2028.
1: No.
0: Yeah.
1: I'm walking out of the set right
0: and
1: now.
0: And then they got the X-Men lineup coming up soon. They just casted Scott Summers. Hold up. Y'all talk for a minute. I'm going to search up the new casting for Scott
1: Summers.
0: Okay,
1: for real though, they need to stop making movies like 10 years or 5 years to make in between. If you're going to make a trilogy, make it in the same decade.
2: It's got
1: to
2: be continuous, yeah.
0: 3 years apart. Like,
1: yes!
0: Plan it all out
2: yeah.
0: already and then get the project.
1: Same decade, you
2: to
1: know?
2: To where it's not too foggy for the audience and the audience can recollect details better.
0: I got it. Kit Connor has been eyed for the upcoming role of Cyclops for the MCU. And we obviously know Jean Grey is going to be Sadie Sink, duh.
1: Yeah.
2: Sadie Sink was really good in the movie.
0: Yeah, her acting mm-hmm. was phenomenal.
2: Really good actor.
0: I've said it once, I'll say it again.
2: A.K.A. Max
1: again,
2: from Stranger
1: every
2: Things.
1: Single one of these actors
0: V-Max?
1: Did a great job.
2: V-Max, yeah. When I saw the V-Max on the ceiling, I thought Max right away from Stranger yeah, Things. No,
1: I like how some people were like, I thought she was in the vent.
0: No, what I was thinking in
2: That's
0: that
2: really
0: moment,
2: good.
0: I was thinking, oh, it does, like, is she going to use her psychic powers to go through the vent and somehow escape through that? Mm-hmm. Like, I don't
1: know. No, I instantly clicked it. I was like, oh, she died.
0: Like, once it cut away and I saw her like reaction to it, I was like, oh, okay. Yeah.
1: Wait a minute.
3: Hold up.
1: Yeah. But yes, I think that was a good episode, boys. Mm-hmm. Good little recap on the Harry Potter and the Spider-Man.
0: Yes.
1: This was the pop culture outlet.
0: Outlet.
1: Check us out 6 to 7 on Fridays. Yes. Check out our YouTube channel. It's the same name
0: and
1: everything.
0: Our TikTok or Insta.
2: Yeah.
1: Go subscribe.
0: We're at 60 subs. Let's get up there. Come on, let's get that 100.
2: Let's get to that 100.
1: 100 in one.
0: You know, we're four followers away from 800 on TikTok, so let's get there.
1: Whoa.
0: Yeah, we're climbing. We're climbing.
1: All right. Well, stay in tune.
0: Quick shout out to my girlfriend. This is for you, Jamie Lynn. This is Culture Club. Do you really want to hurt me?

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4: Song requests. A fascinating conundrum indeed. You see, requesting a song that is just played violates the fundamental principles of auditory entropy. The likelihood of hearing it again is inversely proportional to the patience of the listener, which, judging by the historical data, trends dangerously close to zero. A truly enlightened individual would recognize that radio operates within a carefully curated algorithmic symphony, one that does not, in fact, bow to the whims of temporal impatience.
5: Berg-a-berg.
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0: there, Wildcats! I'm Lillian from CW Hype, here to let you know what's happening on campus over the summer. This is the Hype Minute. Whether you're headed back home or staying in Ellensburg for the season, we hope you have a restful vacation soaking up the warm weather. With classes out, the campus becomes home to specialized youth camps and various summer programs, which you may see while out and about. You can schedule a walking tour through the online campus tours portal by selecting an available date and time. In town, you can visit the farmers market, explore our hiking trails, take a scenic float down the Yakima River, and so much more. OPR will remain open throughout the summer to assist with equipment renting, trip planning, and maintenance services. Well, that's all we have for today, Wildcats. For the most up-to-date information about what's happening on campus, you can follow our socials at CW Hype. We'll see everyone back in September for fall quarter. This has been the Hype Minute.
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4: 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So relax. 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

I might have went too far, like that was my exit. I got 20 million on the checklist. I got 200 carats in the necklace. I tell them boys chill, but they restless. I tell them don't do it, but they reckless. The EQS is electric. This is legend.

did I get here? It's full of such amazing music. I got to hear so many fun conversations. I'm going to keep exploring and see what else I can find. And you should too, gentle listener, because this is 88.1 The Berg, your Music Central.

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1: 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My name's Tyler, and I'm just letting you guys know about a brand new feature that 88.1 The Berg has going on. 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
10: 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Let's get back to the music.

Bad like me, stay fitted in. Two best friends and they with it in. Man, these ain't no sh** did. Man, you ain't sh** but a pee-pee. Presidential suite with 100 deep. Everything free, put it on me. And my got on mask, it ain't trick or treat. What's the time? I ain't leaving. Take it, now we even. She in love with a demon.

0: This is Lee at 88.1 The Berg, your Music Central, bringing you your summer safety tips. Summer is here, and with it comes all sorts of fire-related activities like campfires or fireworks. These things are fun, but they can also be dangerous and lead to some pretty bad burns. Here's some tips on what to do should you or someone around you get a burn. Care for burns depends on how severe the injury is. If it's a major burn, meaning larger than a few inches or deeper than the top layer of skin, you need immediate emergency help. You should not treat major burns by yourself. Once you've called 911, what you can do in the meantime is raise the burned area above the heart, if possible, remove tight clothing, or cover the burn with a clean, dry cloth. Anything else should be left to a professional. If it's a minor burn, you can usually take care of it yourself at home. Treat burns right away by running it under cool, not cold, water between 5 to 20 minutes. Don't put ice on burns, as this can retain heat and make it worse. You should also remove any tight clothing or jewelry from the area. You can then cover the burn with a clean, dry cloth or gauze. Do not apply creams, ointments, or sprays, as this interferes with the healing process. Inevitably, your burn will most likely start to blister. Don't touch them and let them heal on their own. If it breaks on its own, simply clean it gently and apply some over-the-counter antibiotic ointment if you have some. And of course, if you are actively on fire, stop, drop, and roll. Thanks for tuning in to 88.1 The Berg's Summer Safety Tips. We'll catch you next time.
1: 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Coming up next, here on 88.1 The Berg, your Music Central.
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if I was you, I wouldn't know what to do with me. I bought a plane like this with something thick, like this. Goyard luggage, like this. What's the budget, like this? I've been made for some like this. Where I'm from, they'll put you in the grave with like this. Red clay soil, rainy day, go away. Morning, make a plate.

0: there, Wildcats. I'm Lillian from CW Hype, here to let you know what's happening on campus over the summer. This is the Hype Minute. Whether you're headed back home or staying in Ellensburg for the season, we hope you have a restful vacation soaking up the warm weather. With classes out, the campus becomes home to specialized youth camps and various summer programs, which you may see while out and about. 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In town, you can visit the farmers market, explore our hiking trails, take a scenic float down the Yakima River, and so much more. OPR will remain open throughout the summer to assist with equipment renting, trip planning, and maintenance services. Well, that's all we have for today, Wildcats. For the most up-to-date information about what's happening on campus, you can follow our socials at CW Hype. We'll see everyone back in September for fall quarter. This has been the Hype Minute.
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7: Berg. On this edition of Walking with Bergfoot, he starts a dog walking service.
8: Oh, Shelby, did you hear about the new guy in town? I hear...

0: He's a hunk.
1: Oh, really? I haven't heard.
0: Yeah, girl. He's tall and hairy. Just the man I need.
1: You do you, girl. He doesn't sound like my type.
0: Oh, look. There he is.
1: Is that Bigfoot?
0: No, silly. It's Bergfoot. And it looks like he's walking some dogs.
1: Interesting choice in man, sweetheart.
0: Oh, gosh. One of the dogs is peeing on his foot. Oh, no. He's mad.
1: An ill-tempered man, Laura. This is why I don't give you relationship advice, because you never take it.
0: Oh my gosh, he's swinging that poor pup around so fast he's starting to lift off the ground.
1: Let's get out of here, for crying out loud.
2: This has been Walking with Bergfoot.

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Yeah. 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
0: Huh.
2: 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Show your hands, let me see some. 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Which one of you try to squeeze some? Yeah, hold on, wait. 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
1: Hold on, wait. 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

0: 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She clutch clutching my high. 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You must be nuts rushing this.
1: We could just be friends like Music Soul Child and Bobby Valentino. 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

0: This is Lee at 881 The Berg, your Music Central, bringing you your summer safety tips. Summer is here, and unfortunately, so is the risk of fires. Let's say you stumble on a fire yourself. Do you know how to use a fire extinguisher to put it out? If you don't, here's how. You never know when you might need it. Before using a fire extinguisher, ask yourself these questions. Is this fire too big to handle? You should only be using a fire extinguisher on fires that are contained, not spreading, and not above your head in height. Is the air safe to breathe? If you're having difficulty breathing or coughing, you should leave and let professionals with air protection equipment handle it. Is the environment too hot or smoky? Some smoke may be accumulating on the ceiling, but you shouldn't be getting burned and visibility should still be good. Is there a safe evacuation path? If there isn't, get out now before you get trapped. If you have any doubts that you can handle putting out the fire, evacuate immediately. Don't put yourself in danger. Once you've settled on your decision, you can use the pass method to use the extinguisher. First, pull the pin. Then, aim low towards the base of the fire. Squeeze the handle and sweep from side to side until the fire is out. If the fire reignites, repeat the steps. Before and after using the extinguisher, warn others around you of the fire and call 911, even if the fire seems to be out. It's important to understand where the fire originated and how to prevent it next time. Thanks for tuning in to 881 The Berg's Summer Safety Tips. We'll catch you next time.
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3: Do you know why I pulled you over, sir? 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

0: don't win a party. 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Need a baddie who party like Cardi. 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

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And we

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5: Hey there, Wildcats! I'm Lillian from CW Hype, here to let you know what's happening on campus over the summer. This is the Hype Minute. Whether you're headed back home or staying in Ellensburg for the season, we hope you have a restful vacation soaking up the warm weather. With classes out, the campus becomes home to specialized youth camps and various summer programs, which you may see while out and about. 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In town, you can visit the farmers market, explore our hiking trails, take a scenic float down the Yakima River, and so much more. OPR will remain open throughout the summer to assist with equipment renting, trip planning, and maintenance services. Well, that's all we have for today, Wildcats. For the most up-to-date information about what's happening on campus, you can follow our socials at CW Hype. We'll see everyone back in September for fall quarter. This has been the Hype Minute.
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1: There is a man who could help you. They know that he's got the money, and there's enough there to make them rich for

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1: Okay, let's play some music.
2: Yeah, for sure. 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
2: Let's see.
1: Sorry. 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
2: Yeah, okay.
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2: Sure.
1: Are you serious?
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1: You know what? I can get a ride from someone else. It's cool, man.
2: What? You said you listened to anything?
3: 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We'll handle that. 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

0: 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Traffic citations, criminal accusations, and arrests. 88.1 The Berg would like to thank its proud sponsor, attorney Mark Schumaleski. 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
0: 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Fourth Ascent is a bouldering gym and learning center located at 308 West 4th Avenue in Ellensburg and is open daily from 10 a.m. to 8 p.m. Memberships, punch cards, and day passes are available. The center also provides a youth climbing club, summer camps with guided trips, and an intro to bouldering class for all ages. Reservations can also be made for birthday parties or private events. More information can be found at Fourth Ascent on Instagram and Facebook or at fourthascent.com. 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Looking forward to campfire nights this summer? Here are a few tips to keep your campfire safe and to prevent wildfires. Smokey the Bear is right in saying that you can prevent forest fires. If you're planning on setting up a campfire, first check for any fire restrictions in your area. These will let you know what you're allowed to do. Regardless, make sure weather conditions are good, avoiding windy or overly dry weather. If you're not sure if it's safe or not, it's best to avoid building the campfire altogether for another day. Avoid open areas and stay at least 15 feet away from tents, vegetation, or low-hanging branches. You can either make a pit for the campfire yourself or find a used one, but always have a 10-foot diameter around the pit, free of everything but soil. You can line the edge of the campfire with stones to keep the fire contained. Never add anything flammable or combustible to the campfire. After you've had your fun, you can use the drown, stir, and feel method to put out the fire. First, drown the campfire with water until all hissing stops. Use a shovel to stir water into the embers and continue to add water, dirt, or sand until the embers are completely cool. You can hover the back of your hand over the pit to make sure. Always stay near the fire to watch it and make sure kids or pets are safely away. A fire left alone, even for a few seconds, can quickly become a fire you can't put out. Thanks for tuning in to 881 The Berg's Summer Safety Tips. We'll catch you next time.
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out in front of me. Her utopia had moved right up the street, and her lip gloss was popping. She ain't need you to eat. The net gon' call it the way that they see it, but I got the video, I can share and AE it. They wouldn't believe it, but I can't unsee it. Lucky I ain't TMZ it. So be it.

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2: My baby just text, she don't let me no more. She let me, now you know how I go. Who trippin', I ain't trippin', I just go with the flow. I'm on the 405, with some 304. Made back of the range, it's your main thing. From the bottom, getting top, while I lane change. That's my

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But it all blends perfectly. Let the liquor tell it. Hey, hey, look, baby, they're playing our song. 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

0: Well, we killed 19 of them today right in this area. 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They must have fought.
1: So what's up, man?
2: Cooling, man.
1: Chilling. Yo, you know I had to call. You know why, right?
2: Why?
1: Because, yo, I never, ever call and ask you to play something, right?
2: Yeah.
1: You know what I want to hear, right?
2: What you want to hear?
1: I want to hear that Wu-Tang joint.
2: Wu-Tang again?
1: Yeah, again and again.

0: 88.1. My name's Tyler, and I'm just letting you guys know about a brand new feature that 88.1 The Burg has going on. Have you ever wondered what show you're listening to and wasn't able to figure it out on time? Well, a brand new feature that we've got with the station is right here for you. And you can even see it right now on your radio. We've got our shows now embedded, and you're able to see exactly what you're listening to when it's going on live on 88.1 The Burg, your music central.
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0: Wildcats, I'm Lillian from CW Hype, here to let you know what's happening on campus over the summer. This is the Hype Minute. Whether you're headed back home or staying in Ellensburg for the season, we hope you have a restful vacation soaking up the warm weather. With classes out, the campus becomes home to specialized youth camps and various summer programs, which you may see while out and about. You can schedule a walking tour through the online campus tours portal by selecting an available date and time. In town, you can visit the farmers market, explore our hiking trails, take a scenic float down the Yakima River, and so much more. OPR will remain open throughout the summer to assist with equipment renting, trip planning, and maintenance services. Well, that's all we have for today, Wildcats. For the most up-to-date information about what's happening on campus, you can follow our socials at CW Hype. We'll see everyone back in September for fall quarter. This has been the Hype Minute.
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word. Yeah. Yeah. We in Baltimore right now. I've been told this sounds like a Cadillac. So if you're on the Cadillac,

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0: 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For outlets, look out for yellow or black burn marks around the edges, as this could mean the outlet is dangerous to use. Be careful not to overload power strips by plugging in too many high power electronics in at a time.

0: or daisy chaining power strips together, meaning plugging a power strip into a power strip. It's always best to use power strips that have some kind of surge protection installed. Since it's summer, you might be tempted to plug in a radio, TV, or phone charger in by a pool, lake, or other body of water. Be careful though, and keep all electronics at least 6 feet away from water. If possible, consider using battery-operated appliances instead. And make sure that your hands are completely dry when handling any electronics. If an electrical fire starts, don't panic. Immediately cut the power of the electronics if possible. Of course, never use water to put out an electrical fire, but you may be able to smother it with baking soda if the fire is small enough. If you have a fire extinguisher nearby that has the letter C on it, that's also a good option. If you can't put it out yourself or don't feel confident to, get out of the area quickly and calmly, call 911, and warn anyone that may be around of the fire. Protect yourself and those around you. Thanks for tuning in to 881 The Berg's Summer Safety Tips. We'll catch you next time.
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is a quick one, you dumb, narrow-minded motherfucker out there. I am not a player. Listen to any of my shows, read any of my motherfucking stories, and you will see that I have never called myself a player. So some of you around here that's quote-unquote look up to me seem to feel that you're disappointed because I've taken this latest relationship step that I've taken. Let me tell y'all something. Y'all.

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0: Hoedown in the Downtown is happening on August 29th from 5 to 10 p.m. at Unity Park in downtown Ellensburg. 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This store is open to the public and offers new and used appliances, furniture, building materials, and other vintage and household goods. The Ellensburg Habitat for Humanity store is located at 212 South Railroad Avenue near Rotary Park and are open Tuesday through Saturday from 10 a.m. to 6 p.m. More information can be found at 888-507-7078 or at habitatstoreskc.org. 88.1 The Berg would like to thank our proud sponsor, WSECU. 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
7: Hey there, Wildcats! I'm Lillian from CW Hype, here to let you know what's happening on campus over the summer. This is the Hype Minute. Whether you're headed back home or staying in Ellensburg for the season, we hope you have a restful vacation soaking up the warm weather. With classes out, the campus becomes home to specialized youth camps and various summer programs, which you may see while out and about. You can schedule a walking tour through the online campus tours portal by selecting an available date and time. In town, you can visit the farmers market, explore our hiking trails, take a scenic float down the Yakima River, and so much more. OPR will remain open throughout the summer to assist with equipment renting, trip planning, and maintenance services. Well, that's all we have for today, Wildcats. For the most up-to-date information about what's happening on campus, you can follow our socials at CW Hype. We'll see everyone back in September for fall quarter. This has been the Hype Minute.
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3: 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My name's Tyler, and I'm just letting you guys know about a brand new feature that 88.1 The Berg has going on. 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

This is Lee at 881 The Berg, your Music Central, bringing you your summer safety tips. Weed burning can be an important part of preventing wildfires, as removing potential burn fuel helps prevent wildfires from spreading or igniting. But weed burning needs to be done safely. First, check with your local county about fire restrictions or burn bans. As of July 8, 2026, Kittitas County has a burn ban instated, meaning it's illegal to burn any combustible material outdoors, including grass, branches, litter, or paper. Burn bans are usually lifted in the winter. Burn piles also usually need a permit, so make sure to check with your local government about if you need one and how to acquire one. If you're making a burn pile, don't do so on an overly windy or dry day, and only burn natural materials, never tires, trash, or plastic. Ideally, you should make burn piles in the morning for cooler temperatures and less wind. You can either make a burn pile, like a campfire, or a burn barrel, which contains the fire in a metal barrel. Either way, make sure you have a shovel, water, a fire extinguisher, and a phone nearby to call for help should something happen. You need at least a 10-foot diameter around your burn pile and 3 times the height of the pile overhead, avoiding power lines, hanging branches, buildings, or cars. Keep your pile to a maximum of 4x4 feet and keep a grate on top of your burn barrel to stop embers from escaping. Once you're done with your burn pile, remember the drown, stir, feel strategy. Drown the

0: fire until the embers stop hissing, mix sand, dirt, and water into the embers, and use the back of your hand to make sure it's completely cool. Keep an eye on the leftover pile for a few days afterward to make sure it hasn't reignited. Thanks for tuning in to 88.1 The Berg's Summer Safety Tips. We'll catch you next time.
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1: Hold me down, hold me up, hold me close, cause when times are up, show they true colors, don't know who to trust. 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Off of my condolence, smoking to the morning.
2: Brody on the corner with a piece on his hip. 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

Hey there, Wildcats! I'm Lillian from CW Hype, here to let you know what's happening on campus over the summer. This is the Hype Minute. Whether you're headed back home or staying in Ellensburg for the season, we hope you have a restful vacation soaking up the warm weather. With classes out, the campus becomes home to specialized youth camps and various summer programs, which you may see while out and about. You can schedule a walking tour through the online

campus tours portal by selecting an available date and time. In town, you can visit the farmers market, explore our hiking trails, take a scenic float down the Yakima River, and so much more. OPR will remain open throughout the summer to assist with equipment renting, trip planning, and maintenance services. Well, that's all we have for today, Wildcats. For the most up-to-date information about what's happening on campus, you can follow our socials at CW Hype. We'll see everyone back in September for fall quarter. This has been the Hype Minute.

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0: 88.1. My name's Tyler, and I'm just letting you guys know about a brand new feature that 88.1 The Burg has going on. Have you ever wondered what show you're listening to and wasn't able to figure it out on time? 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And you can even see it right now on your radio. We've got our shows now embedded, and you're able to see exactly what you're listening to when it's going on live on 88.1 The Burg, your music central.
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1: This is Lee at 88.1 The Berg, your Music Central, bringing you your summer safety tips. Summer is here, and with it comes all sorts of fire-related activities like campfires or fireworks. These things are fun, but they can also be dangerous and lead to some pretty bad burns. Here's some tips on what to do should you or someone around you get a burn. Care for burns depends on how severe the injury is. If it's a major burn, meaning larger than a few inches or deeper than the top layer of skin, you need immediate emergency help. You should not treat major burns by yourself. Once you've called 911, what you can do in the meantime is raise the burned area above the heart, if possible, remove tight clothing, or cover the burn with a clean, dry cloth. Anything else should be left to a professional. If it's a minor burn, you can usually take care of it yourself at home. Treat burns right away by running it under cool, not cold, water between 5 to 20 minutes. Don't put ice on burns, as this can retain heat and make it worse. You should also remove any tight clothing or jewelry from the area. You can then cover the burn with a clean, dry cloth or gauze. Do not apply creams, ointments, or sprays, as this interferes with the healing process. Inevitably, your burn will most likely start to blister. Don't touch them and let them heal on their own. If it breaks on its own, simply clean it gently and apply some over-the-counter antibiotic ointment if you have some. And of course, if you are actively on fire, stop, drop, and roll. Thanks for tuning in to 88.1 The Berg's Summer Safety Tips. We'll catch you next time.

0: 88 One The Bird would like to thank our proud sponsor, Hoops for Hearts. 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

0: Hoedown in the Downtown is happening on August 29th from 5 to 10 p.m. at UND Park in downtown Ellensburg. 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

there, Wildcats. I'm Lillian from CW Hype, here to let you know what's happening on campus over the summer. This is the Hype Minute. Whether you're headed back home or staying in Ellensburg for the season, we hope you have a restful vacation soaking up the warm weather. With classes out, the campus becomes home to specialized youth camps and various summer programs, which you may see while out and about. You can schedule a walking tour through the online campus tours portal by selecting an available date and time. In town, you can visit the farmers market, explore our hiking trails, take a scenic float down the Yakima River, and so much more. OPR will remain open throughout the summer to assist with equipment renting, trip planning, and maintenance services. Well, that's all we have for today, Wildcats. For the most up-to-date information about what's happening on campus, you can follow our socials at CW Hype. We'll see everyone back in September for fall quarter. This has been the Hype Minute. I always hear you in an open court.

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1: 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Will it be a usual order today?
0: Yes.
1: Mm-hmm. Indie music and a black coffee. All right, well, I just want to let you know before I write that down that we did bring back your old favorite, and I know you've been craving it, sweetheart, so would you like some pop music?
0: Yes, ma'am.
1: All right, hon. That'll be out soon.
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0: This is Lee at 881 The Berg, your Music Central, bringing you your summer safety tips. Summer is here, and unfortunately, so is the risk of fires. Let's say you stumble on a fire yourself. Do you know how to use a fire extinguisher to put it out? If you don't, here's how. You never know when you might need it. Before using a fire extinguisher, ask yourself these questions. Is this fire too big to handle? You should only be using a fire extinguisher on fires that are contained, not spreading, and not above your head in height. Is the air safe to breathe? If you're having difficulty breathing or coughing, you should leave and let professionals with air protection equipment handle it. Is the environment too hot or smoky? Some smoke may be accumulating on the ceiling, but you shouldn't be getting burned and visibility should still be good. Is there a safe evacuation path? If there isn't, get out now before you get trapped. If you have any doubts that you can handle putting out the fire, evacuate immediately. Don't put yourself in danger. Once you've settled on your decision, you can use the pass method to use the extinguisher. First, pull the pin. Then, aim low towards the base of the fire. Squeeze the handle and sweep from side to side until the fire is out. If the fire reignites, repeat the steps. Before and after using the extinguisher, warn others around you of the fire and call 911, even if the fire seems to be out. It's important to understand where the fire originated and how to prevent it next time. Thanks for tuning in to 881 The Berg's Summer Safety Tips. We'll catch you next time.
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1: 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My name's Tyler, and I'm just letting you guys know about a brand new feature that 88.1 The Berg has going on. Have you ever wondered what show you're listening to and wasn't able to figure it out on time? Well, a brand new feature that we've got with the station is right here for you. 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We've got our shows now embedded, and you're able to see exactly what you're listening to when it's going on live on 88.1 The Berg, your music Central.
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0: On this edition of Walking with Bergfoot, he starts a dog walking service.
1: Oh, Shelby, did you hear about the new guy in town? I hear he's a hunk.
2: Oh, really? I haven't heard.
1: Yeah, girl, he's tall and hairy. Just the man I need.
2: You do you, girl. He does.

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1: Oh, look, there he is.
2: Is that Bigfoot?
1: No, silly, it's Bergfoot. And it looks like he's walking some dogs.
2: Interesting choice in man, sweetheart.
1: Oh, gosh, one of the dogs is peeing on his foot. Oh, no, he's mad.
2: An ill-tempered man, Laura. This is why I don't give you relationship advice, because you never take it.
1: Oh, my gosh, he's swinging that poor pup around so fast, he's starting to lift off the ground.
2: Let's get out of here, for crying out loud.
3: This has been Walking with Bergfoot.

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What can I say? Accept it and forget about any of it.

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there, Wildcats. I'm Lillian from CW Hype, here to let you know what's happening on campus over the summer. This is the Hype Minute. Whether you're headed back home or staying in Ellensburg for the season, we hope you have a restful vacation soaking up the warm weather. With classes out, the campus becomes home to specialized youth camps and various summer programs, which you may see while out and about. You can schedule a walking tour through the online campus tours portal by selecting an available date and time. In town, you can visit the farmers market, explore our hiking trails, take a scenic float down the Yakima River, and so much more. OPR will remain open throughout the summer to assist with equipment renting, trip planning, and maintenance services. Well, that's all we have for today, Wildcats.

For the most up-to-date information about what's happening on campus, you can follow our socials at CW Hype. We'll see everyone back in September for fall quarter. This has been the Hype Minute.

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This is Lee at 88.1 The Berg, your Music Central, bringing you your summer safety tips. Looking forward to campfire nights this summer? Here are a few tips to keep your campfire safe and to prevent wildfires. Smokey the Bear is right in saying that you can prevent forest fires. If you're planning on setting up a campfire, first check for any fire restrictions in your area. These will let you know what you're allowed to do. Regardless, make sure weather conditions are good, avoiding windy or overly dry weather. If you're not sure if it's safe or not, it's best to avoid building the campfire altogether for another day. Avoid open areas and stay at least 15 feet away from tents, vegetation, or low-hanging branches. You can either make a pit for the campfire yourself or find a used one, but always have a 10-foot diameter around the pit, free of everything but soil. You can line the edge of the campfire with stones to keep the fire contained. Never add anything flammable or combustible to the campfire. After you've had your fun, you can use the drown, stir, and feel method to put out the fire. First, drown the campfire with water until all hissing stops. Use a shovel to stir water into the embers and continue to add water, dirt, or sand until the embers are completely cool. You can hover the back of your hand over the pit to make sure. Always stay near the fire to watch it and make sure kids or pets are safely away. A fire left alone, even for a few seconds, can quickly become a fire you can't put out. Thanks for tuning in to 88.1 The Berg's Summer Safety Tips. We'll catch you next time.

0: 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Reservations can also be made for birthday parties or private events. 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
1: What's going on, 88.1? My name's Tyler, and I'm just letting you guys know about a brand new feature that 88.1 The Berg has going on. Have you ever wondered what show you're listening to and wasn't able to figure it out on time? Well, a brand new feature that we've got with the station is right here for you. And you can even see it right now on your radio. We've got our shows now embedded, and you're able to see exactly what you're listening to when it's going on live on 88.1 The Berg, your music Central.
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1: On this edition of Walking with Bergfoot, we join him learning a Japanese historical tradition.
2: Okay, class, now we're going to fold this open end towards the top to make... Bergfoot, do you need some help? This paper doesn't seem to be working too well for you. Let's try a material that'll work better with your hands. Okay, now fold that opened end towards the top there. Nice job, Bergfoot. So, class, to finish it, we're going to go...
1: This has been Walking with Bergfoot.

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Hey there, Wildcats! I'm Lillian from CW Hype, here to let you know what's happening on campus over the summer. This is the Hype Minute. Whether you're headed back home or staying in Ellensburg for the season, we hope you have a restful vacation soaking up the warm weather. With classes out, the campus becomes home to specialized youth camps and various summer programs, which you may see while out and about. You can schedule a walking tour through the online campus tours portal by selecting an available date and time. In town, you can visit the farmers market, explore our hiking trails, take a scenic float down the Yakima River, and so much more. OPR will remain open throughout the summer to assist with equipment renting, trip planning, and maintenance services. Well, that's all we have for today, Wildcats. For the most up-to-date information about what's happening on campus, you can follow our socials at CW Hype. We'll see everyone back in September for fall quarter. This has been the Hype Minute.

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1: 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My name's Tyler, and I'm just letting you guys know about a brand new feature that 88.1 The Berg has going on. Have you ever wondered what show you're listening to and wasn't able to figure it out on time? 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

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So here's a few tips to prevent electrical fires in your home. 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Never use an extension cord or power strip to power major appliances, as this can cause your systems to overload. Never use wires, cords, or outlets that are visibly damaged or broken. For outlets, look out for yellow or black burn marks around the edges, as this could mean the outlet is dangerous to use. Be careful not to overload power strips by plugging in too many high power electronics in at a time, or daisy chaining power strips together, meaning plugging a power strip into a power strip. It's always best to use power strips that have some kind of surge protection installed. Since it's summer, you might be tempted to plug in a radio, TV, or phone charger in by a pool, lake, or other body of water. Be careful though, and keep all electronics at least 6 feet away from water. If possible, consider using battery-operated appliances instead. And make sure that your hands are completely dry when handling any electronics. If an electrical fire starts, don't panic. Immediately cut the power of the electronics if possible. Of course, never use water to put out an electrical fire, but you may be able to smother it with baking soda if the fire is small enough. If you have a fire extinguisher nearby that has the letter C on it, that's also a good option. If you can't put it out yourself or don't feel confident to, get out of the area quickly and calmly, call 911, and warn anyone that may be around of the fire. Protect yourself and those around you. Thanks for tuning in to 881 The Berg's Summer Safety Tips. We'll catch you next time.

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there, Wildcats. I'm Lillian from CW Hype, here to let you know what's happening on campus over the summer. This is the Hype Minute. Whether you're headed back home or staying in Ellensburg for the season, we hope you have a restful vacation soaking up the warm weather. With classes out, the campus becomes home to specialized youth camps and various summer programs, which you may see while out and about. You can schedule a walking tour through the online campus tours portal by selecting an available date and time. In town, you can visit the farmers market, explore our hiking trails, take a scenic float down the Yakima River, and so much more. OPR will remain open throughout the summer to assist with equipment renting, trip planning, and maintenance services. Well, that's all we have for today, Wildcats. For the most up-to-date information about what's happening on campus, you can follow our socials at CW Hype. We'll see everyone back in September for fall quarter. This has been the Hype Minute.

I want to dedicate this jam to all those things I left behind in girls' apartments and various domiciles over the years. Sometimes you gotta leave in a hurry, man. What can I say? Except I didn't forget about any of it.

0: 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This free community event will feature live music, dancing, local food and beverages, and family-friendly activities. 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

0: 881 The Berg would like to thank its proud sponsor, the Ellensburg Habitat for Humanity store. 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
1: 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My name's Tyler, and I'm just letting you guys know about a brand new feature that 88.1 The Berg has going on. 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

This is Lee at 881 The Berg, your Music Central, bringing you your summer safety tips. Weed burning can be an important part of preventing wildfires, as removing potential burn fuel helps prevent wildfires from spreading or igniting. But weed burning needs to be done safely. First, check with your local county about fire restrictions or burn bans. As of July 8, 2026, Kittitas County has a burn ban instated, meaning it's illegal to burn any combustible material outdoors, including grass, branches, litter, or paper. Burn bans are usually lifted in the winter. Burn piles also usually need a permit, so make sure to check with your local government about if you need one and how to acquire one. If you're making a burn pile, don't do so on an overly windy or dry day, and only burn natural materials, never tires, trash, or plastic. Ideally, you should make burn piles in the morning for cooler temperatures and less wind. You can either make a burn pile, like a campfire, or a burn barrel, which contains the fire in a metal barrel. Either way, make sure you have a shovel, water, a fire extinguisher, and a phone nearby to call for help should something happen. You need at least a 10-foot diameter around your burn pile and 3 times the height of the pile overhead, avoiding power lines, hanging branches, buildings, or cars. Keep your pile to a maximum of 4x4 feet and keep a grate on top of your burn barrel to stop embers from escaping. Once you're done with your burn pile, remember the drown, stir, feel strategy. Drown the fire until the embers stop hissing, mix sand, dirt, and water into the embers, and use the back of your hand to make sure it's completely cool. Keep an eye on the leftover pile for a few days afterward to make sure it hasn't reignited. Thanks for tuning in to 881 The Berg's Summer Safety Tips. We'll catch you next time.

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1: 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All right, well, I just want to let you know before I write that down that we did bring back your old favorite, and I know you've been craving it, sweetheart. So would you like some pop music?
0: Yes, ma'am.
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4: 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Let's get back to the music.

there, Wildcats. I'm Lillian from CW Hype, here to let you know what's happening on campus over the summer. This is the Hype Minute. Whether you're headed back home or staying in Ellensburg for the season, we hope you have a restful vacation soaking up the warm weather. With classes out, the campus becomes home to specialized youth camps and various summer programs, which you may see while out and about. You can schedule a walking tour through the online campus tours portal by selecting an available date and time. In town, you can visit the farmers market, explore our hiking trails, take a scenic float down the Yakima River, and so much more. OPR will remain open throughout the summer to assist with equipment renting, trip planning, and maintenance services. Well, that's all we have for today, Wildcats. For the most up-to-date information about what's happening on campus, you can follow our socials at CW Hype. We'll see everyone back in September for fall quarter. This has been the Hype Minute.

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This is Lee at 88.1 The Berg, your Music Central, bringing you your summer safety tips. Summer is here, and with it comes all sorts of fire-related activities like campfires or fireworks. These things are fun, but they can also be dangerous and lead to some pretty bad burns. Here's some tips on what to do should you or someone around you get a burn. Care for burns depends on how severe the injury is. If it's a major burn, meaning larger than a few inches or deeper than the top layer of skin, you need immediate emergency help. You should not treat major burns by yourself. Once you've called 911, what you can do in the meantime is raise the burned area above the heart, if possible, remove tight clothing, or cover the burn with a clean, dry cloth. Anything else should be left to a professional. If it's a minor burn, you can usually take care of it yourself at home. Treat burns right away by running it under cool, not cold, water between 5 to 20 minutes. Don't put ice on burns, as this can retain heat and make it worse. You should also remove any tight clothing or jewelry from the area. You can then cover the burn with a clean, dry cloth or gauze. Do not apply creams, ointments, or sprays, as this interferes with the healing process. Inevitably, your burn will most likely start to blister. Don't touch them and let them heal on their own. If it breaks on its own, simply clean it gently and apply some over-the-counter antibiotic ointment if you have some. And of course, if you are actively on fire, stop, drop, and roll. Thanks for tuning in to 88.1 The Berg's Summer Safety Tips. We'll catch you next time.

0: 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Traffic citations, criminal accusations, and arrests.
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